0: 7. Hello, Liveline. What do you want to hear?
1: Can you do The Cure by Olivia Rodrigo?
0: Absolutely. Yes. Why do you like that song?
1: Because it's just such a good song. Like, we love Olivia Rodrigo.
0: Me too. She's just a really cool person. And do you like the entire album?
1: Sure.
0: Sure, one. Yes or no? Did you hear the whole thing?
1: Yeah, I loved it so much.
0: Do you own a physical copy of it, like on vinyl or something? Because now vinyl's really popular again.
1: I wish.
0: In fact, there's a lot of people who own records, but they don't have a way to play them. They don't actually buy the record player.
1: Yeah.
0: Which is so funny. They like it just for the look of it. What's your name?
1: Aria.
0: And where are you calling from?
1: And I'm Edie.
0: Oh, Aria and Edie. Edie and Aria.
1: Yeah. Yeah. Burlington, Vermont.
0: Thanks for calling Liveline. Have a great night.
1: Okay.

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0: 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It's Liveline. Hello.
1: Hey, how's fun?
0: Hey, good. Boy, you just filled me up with so much energy right there.
1: Amazing. I'd like to hear Clarity by Zach.
0: Oh, that's one of my favorite songs ever. Why do you want to hear that?
1: Because I need it.
0: Yeah? Does it inspire you, remind you of a time gone by, a special place,
1: all
0: person, memory?
1: Everything and all of it.
0: Yeah. You want to tell us about it? What's going on?
1: It's a hard time, and I just want to be happy for a minute.
0: Well, luckily for you, the song's about 3.5 minutes, so...
1: Amazing.
0: After that, you can be miserable again.
1: Wonderful. I'm not miserable. I'm actually really happy.
0: Oh, you're happy? Well, that's even better. Why are you so happy?
1: Because I'm very proud of myself, and Clarity is kind of what I need to look back at a mirror.
0: Yeah, well, I'm so happy for you. Thank you for sharing that with us. I think everybody's smiling right now, listening to you.
1: Thank you. I hope so, too, because that's all I want. I want everybody to feel joy. That's missing here.
0: We're not on planet Earth for long enough, so we better enjoy it, right?
1: Exactly.
0: What's your name and where are you from?
1: Kelly, Manitoba.
0: All right, Kelly. Have a wonderful weekend. Have a happy life, and thanks for calling Liveline.
1: And you, too.

0: Hello.
1: Hey, can I request a song for my special lady?
0: Yeah.
1: It's Wanna Be Spice Girls.
0: Wanna be my lover, I gotta get with my friends. Who is the special lady?
1: Yes. Oh, my special lady?
0: Yeah.
1: It would be Megan.
0: Megan?
1: My name is Megan.
0: And you wanna be something special with Megan?
1: Yes.
0: All right. Yes. What's your name? Where are you from?
1: I am from Minnesota. St. Cloud, Minnesota.
0: Do you have a name?
1: No, I don't really put my name out there.
0: Oh, but we'll.

0: Megan know who you are?
1: Yes, I'll wink at her.
0: You'll wink at her through the radio?
1: Well, she's on the phone with me. She's in the car with me.
0: Oh, okay. And she's probably like, oh my God, what are you doing?
1: Yeah, something like that. Maybe some little hanky-panky.
0: Hanky-panky. Oh, well, I don't want to be seeing anything about that. Thanks for calling Limelight. Let's play a song and be quiet.
1: Thank you so much. Have a good night. You too.

0: What do you want to hear?
1: Hi, I want to hear Susan, Texas by Ella Langley, please.
0: Yeah, that was our third most requested song last night.
1: I bet.
0: And it's been number one on Spotify in America for the past 7 months.
1: I know. I need to listen to it. My husband needs to buy me a new phone so I can download the app.
0: Oh, yes. Well, you can also get us on the computer, too, but it's not as good as the app. The app's really amazing. We hope you love it as soon as you get it. Liveline on the App Store.
1: I know, right?
0: All these requests are coming in. It's hard to keep track of them all, which is why calling really is better. You know that.
1: Yes, I do, and that's why I don't text. But actually, guess what? We're on our way back from Hawaiian Falls when I won free tickets from Candy 95.
0: Oh, that's lovely. Did you have a nice time?
1: We had a great time.
0: I bet. Anything in that weather, it feels real nice to just cool off a little bit.
1: Yes, it did. And it was windy, too. So it was great.
0: Well, let's play your song. Thank you for calling Liveline. Have a great night.

0: Party Songs Weekend. My name is Mason, and we're glad you came here for the best music, crazy people, party action all night long, and contests like this.
1: Secret Sound.
0: Oh, for the past week. The past week, it's crazy. We never go this long. We've been driving people absolutely insane. So if you can be first to correctly identify the secret sound, you will win a really, really good prize. More than the basic stuff that we usually send out, we're going to dig far, deep, and wide. Ooh, just to get you something really good, because this is a really tough one. Now, we recorded this in the office. We're putting something into something. No, it is not a file cabinet or a drawer. Please do not guess that. What could it be? Any idea? If you know that sound, call now and win. Please, 85 Live Line right now. That's 85 Live.

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39: A safe, and you're locking the safe after. 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
26: Well, we still don't have a winner yet. Will we get one tonight, though? It's been a week. We don't usually go this long. We'll give you some more clues next hour when we play the end. Meanwhile, guesses and requests.

0: Lifeline, that is indeed a party song. Lifeline, what do you want to hear?
1: Hello, this is Brittany B. I would love to hear some Too Sweet by Hozier.
0: Yes, and I'd like to play it for you right now with that raspy voice of his. So unique.
1: Oh my gosh, that's crazy.
0: Do you think he's cute?
1: Oh my god, I love him. I love it. It just gets me going on.
0: I don't think anybody's ever said that about Hozier before. He's kind of an odd-looking dude.
1: Hey, man. What the f*** is normal?
0: Well, you could go to the gas station. I'm sure the cashier is just as attractive.
1: As long as you give me some tips, I don't care.
0: I'm sure he would. Where are you calling from?
1: I'm calling from Winnipeg, Manitoba.
0: Well, speaking of sweet, you're too sweet. Thanks for calling Lifeline.
1: You're too sweet.
0: You're too sweet for me. Have a great weekend.
1: Have a great night. You too.
0: Bye. Bye.

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1: Hello, Nightline. Who's this?
2: Hi, this is Jillian, and we work at a summer camp, and we're listening to the radio right now. We were wondering if you could play Love Story by Taylor Swift.
1: Oh, yeah, that's a good one. Does it have a special meaning, too? Why do you want to hear it?
2: The kids just love it. They're going to go crazy if they hear it on the radio. We're driving around cleaning up because most of the kids left, but we got a few here still.
1: Well, I'm sure they'll go even crazier if you get them to scream and yell for us. Can you do that?
2: Yeah, give us a few seconds, and we'll pull up to where they all are.
1: All right, I'll wait.
2: Okay. I'm coming back for the class. Change over! I have a special request! We're asking the radio to play Love Story for us, but you all have to scream really loud and excited! 3, 2, 1!
1: Oh my gosh, sounds like 3,000 people.
2: Yeah.
1: That's incredible. And they were really far away, too, I could tell.
2: Yeah, they are.
1: All right. What city and state are you in?
2: We're in Richmond, New Hampshire.
1: Thank you for calling, Liveline. Have a great weekend.
2: Of course, you too.

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My name is Mason with the One Note Challenge. You just got to be first to call us correctly, identifying the title and artist of this massive hit song off the first two notes. We were going to do the first note, but it sounds like so many other songs, and we are nice people. And the secret sound's already tough enough. We're going to play that again in about 20 minutes. Listen up. That's too easy. Oh my gosh, all the phone lines are already lit up. These are people who call before we even play it. They know how to win. All right, if you know the title and artist of that song, call now and win. 85 Liveline. That's 85.

0: 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Live line, what song was on the One Note Challenge?
1: Man Child.
0: Yes. Who sings it?
1: Sabrina Carpenter.
0: Yes. Oh, you're the winner. What's your name?
1: Mandy.
0: Mandy, where are you calling from?
1: Columbus, Ohio.
0: Nice job. That was pretty easy, yeah?
1: It was awesome. I could tell right away.
0: Well, you're so smart. You're a star. You've gone far. And we're going to send you a Liveline t-shirt to commemorate the moment. You can wear this reminder of your achievement for the rest of your life.
1: That's great.
0: All right. Hang on. We'll grab your address off the air. Unless you want to share it with everybody.
1: No.

0: Lifeline, what do you want to hear?
1: We want to hear Party in the USA.
0: We'll play that. What's your name?
1: Liam.
2: Ellie.
0: Where are you calling from, Liam?
1: Columbus.
2: Columbus.
0: Columbus. There must be an echo in the room. Columbus, Ohio?
2: Yeah.
0: Cool. What are you doing this weekend?
1: Some softball tryouts.
0: All right.
2: Yeah, softball tryouts are tomorrow.
0: Well, good luck. Hope you make the team. Play well. Make some friends. Have a great summer. Thanks for calling, Lifeline.
1: Thank you.
2: Thank you.

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0: us?
1: Hello, Mission. It's only Brando from Bamboos. How are you?
0: Hey, I'm good. What do you want to hear?
1: I would love you. Don't get wrong. Ladies and gentlemen, get the Live Line app. Get it now.
0: Yes, it's free. 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
1: But I want Stateside because it's the first song I heard when I went to the clink. Now I'm clear of all charges and defeated. New chapter in my life. And Mason, don't get it wrong. You are the man. I love you. And I will talk to you soon.
0: All right, here it is. Thanks for calling Live Line.

0: live line on the Party Songs Weekend. That is a good one. My name's Mason. Thank you so much for being here tonight. There's seriously nowhere else in the world I'd rather be than right here pushing all these buttons, playing this great music and talking to you on the phones. Everybody's really, really wild and it's just a blast. So we hope you're here for the next couple hours. We got a lot more in store, but now...
1: Secret Sound.
0: Your chance to win if you are first to call us correctly identifying what this sound is. Same one from last hour and the past 5 days. I guess it's one of the most difficult we've ever done. We try to give all these clues without just telling you exactly what it is. But if we don't get a winner this time, we're going to play it one more in an hour. And I think we'll just give it away if nobody gets it by then. So here it is. We recorded it in the office. It's underneath something. You put stuff inside of it. And there's a little metal latch at the end of the sound. Maybe try to find out what that could be. It's not a file cabinet. It's not a drawer. But it might be something like that. It's not a hole puncher or stapler or scissors. All right. If you know that sound, call now and win 85 Liveline. That's 85 Liveline. Good luck.
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1: Hello, Liveline. Who's this?
2: Hi, Mason. This is Rusty.
1: Rusty, what do you want to hear?
2: I'd like to hear something dancey by Bruno Mars.
1: Something dancey by Bruno Mars. Well, maybe the Uptown Funk. I just might. That's what I like. Locked into Heaven. 24 Karat Magic. Apata.
2: How about I Just Might?
1: I Just Might. All right. We'll do it now. Where are you calling from?
2: Marquette, Michigan.
1: What's happening this weekend, Rusty?
2: Oh, just a beautiful night driving around, and I want to crank up the tunes and drive through town.
1: Oh, that sounds great. And what's in town usually when you drive through?
2: I don't know. There's probably a bunch of people coming out of restaurants and downtown, and so I'm going to open up the sunroof on my truck and see if they'll dance.
1: Just random strangers, huh?
2: Sure, why not?
1: You sound like a fun guy. I'd like you.
2: All right. Well, thanks,
1: have a great time.

0: 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Hello, Lifeline. What do you want to hear?
1: Could you play Miss Independent by Neo?
0: Yeah, that's a good song. How'd you think of it?
1: Because I just went to the Akon and Neo concert yesterday.
0: Yeah, oh, that's right. They're out together. Was it good?
1: Yes.
0: Akon's been doing a lot of interviews. He's all over the country doing TV and radios, really doing a great job of promotion. That's always been his strong suit.
1: Yeah, they canceled it on Tuesday. Made it all the way out, 2.5 hour drive down there. And then we got told it got rescheduled for Thursday. So for the past 4 days, on and off, I've been in Foxborough, Mass.
0: Oh, Gillette.
1: No, Xfinity Center.
0: Oh, the Xfinity Center. Well, that's in Mansfield.
1: Yeah, because I've been staying at a hotel in Foxborough.
0: Gotcha. Well, I hope it was a great time, and have a wonderful rest of your summer. Thanks for calling Lifeline.

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0: You're on Lifeline. Who's this?
1: Hi, Mason. This is Bob from Cape Cod.
0: Hey, Bob.
1: Is Secret Sound replacing the toner cartridge on a laser jet printer?
0: Oh, no, but that's a good guess.
1: Hey, listen, can you play me Sabrina Carpenter, Espresso?
0: I would love to. Why do you want to hear that?
1: Well, it's for my wife.
0: Yeah?
1: After she reminds me of Sabrina.
0: Why? Because she's 4'3" and blonde and beautiful?
1: Yeah, because she's 4'3" and blonde. That's right.
0: But not beautiful.
1: Man, I love Tape 101. Thank you, Mason.
0: You're welcome. Actually, it's Y101.
1: Y101 from Hyannis.
0: Why?
1: Massachusetts on Cape Cod.
0: 101. Y101. Well, why not?
1: Yeah, baby.
0: All right.
1: That's how we roll around here.
0: Thanks for calling Lifeline. Have a great weekend.
1: Thanks, Mason.

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4: A heat advisory remains in effect. Lows dip down to about 68 tonight under partly cloudy skies. South winds 5 to 10 miles per hour. Mainly sunny skies tomorrow. High temperatures reach up to 97. Clear skies tomorrow night. Lows level off around 67. I'm staff meteorologist Paul Frombly on Z94.7. Right now, it's 75 degrees.
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4: A heat advisory continues until 9 p.m. tomorrow night. Lows dip down to about 68 overnight under partly cloudy skies, southerly winds 5 to 10 miles per hour. Mainly sunny skies Sunday. High temperatures reach up to 97. Sunday night, lows dip down to about 67. I'm meteorologist Paul Frombly on Z94.7. Currently, it's 73 degrees.
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2: A heat advisory continues until 9 p.m. tomorrow night. Lows dip down to about 68 overnight under partly cloudy skies, southerly winds 5 to 10 miles per hour. Mainly sunny skies Sunday. High temperatures reach up to 97. Sunday night, lows dip down to about 67. I'm meteorologist Paul Frombly on Z94.7. Right now, it's 72 degrees.
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7: A heat advisory continues until 9 p.m. tomorrow night. Lows dip down to about 68 overnight under partly cloudy skies. Southerly winds 5 to 10 miles per hour. Mainly sunny skies Sunday. High temperatures reach up to 97. Sunday night, lows dip down to about 67. I'm meteorologist Paul Frombly on C94.7. Right now, it's 71 degrees.
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2: A heat advisory remains in effect. Lows around 68 overnight under partly cloudy skies. Winds out of the south, 5 to 10 miles per hour. Sunshine mixed with clouds at times again. Sunday, daytime highs approaching 96. Partly cloudy skies. Sunday night, lows dip down to about 67. I'm staff meteorologist Paul Frombly on Z94.7. Right now, 71.
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3: A heat advisory remains in effect. Lows around 68 overnight under partly cloudy skies. Winds out of the south, 5 to 10 miles per hour. Sunshine mixed with clouds at times again. Sunday, daytime highs approaching 96. Partly cloudy skies. Sunday night, lows dip down to about 67. I'm staff meteorologist Paul Frombly on Z94.7. Currently 70.
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3: 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Looking ahead, we're seeing temperatures in the 80s. 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
6: A heat advisory continues. Sunshine mixed with clouds at times today with a high of 96. Winds out of the southeast, 5 to 10 miles per hour. Partly cloudy skies again tonight. Lows dip down to about 67. A blend of clouds and sun tomorrow. Daytime highs approaching 90. I'm staff meteorologist Paul Trombley on Z94.7. Right now, 69.
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5: A heat advisory continues. Sunshine mixed with clouds at times today with a high of 96. Winds out of the southeast, 5 to 10 miles per hour. Partly cloudy skies again tonight. Lows dip down to about 67. A blend of clouds and sun tomorrow. Daytime highs approaching 90. I'm Staff Meteorologist Paul Trombley on Z94.7. Right now, 68.
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5: A heat advisory continues. Sunshine mixed with clouds at times today with a high of 96. Winds out of the southeast, 5 to 10 miles per hour. Partly cloudy skies again tonight. Lows dip down to about 67. A blend of clouds and sun tomorrow. Daytime highs approaching 90. I'm Staff Meteorologist Paul Trombley on C94.7. Currently, it's 70 degrees.
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2: Give it to me.
3: It's Kat and JJ in the Playhouse and on demand.
4: You had to choose one. Which would you choose? Either romantic infidelity or financial infidelity? It wasn't you.
5: I never said romantic.
4: Well, okay, sexual, whatever you want to call it. But like an affair outside of your marriage or somebody like this email who opens a credit card without you knowing as the husband or wife and runs up thousands of dollars in debt.
5: So that was the email that we got from Rich. Like, his wife was like, I planned our Florida trip for our family. We're going to go have a great time. And he said it was a great time. And he always wondered what it ran them. And she said she opened a card to put the whole trip on it. $11,000. Didn't tell him.
4: Which is worse?
5: Yeah. For me, it would be financial for sure. Because if somebody sexually cheats on you, you can just get rid of them if you want to. But if somebody cheats on you financially and you're tied to them, their debt's your debt. Yeah. So what's worse in your mind, Kara? Financial or sexual infidelity?
6: Oh, money.
5: You'd rather have them really. See, I don't know why, but I'm really stuck on the fact that I could get over some type of like emotional or sexual escapade, like a one and done. Think of how much time it takes to pay back money.
6: And then go back to them?
5: Yeah.
6: No, not a chance.
4: Cat's a little more stuck on money than love, if you haven't noticed.
5: I am.
6: We can make money. We can find a sugar daddy. We can get that back.
4: Oh.
6: Yeah, you can't fix down south if it's...
4: Oh, so you're saying like a marriage infidelity is way more serious than money.
6: Oh, 100%.
4: Yeah, okay, so you're on the opposite page of Cat then.
6: Yeah.
2: On demand.
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15: A heat advisory continues until 9 p.m. tonight. Sunshine mixed with clouds at times today, with daytime highs approaching 96. Winds out of the southeast, 5 to 10 miles per hour. Partly cloudy skies again tonight. Lows level off around 67. Highs around 90 tomorrow. Partly cloudy skies. I'm staff meteorologist Paul Trombley on C94.7. Currently 73.
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1: We all have that one that got away. You look back and you're like, oh, I wonder what my life would have been if we just stuck it out.
2: Yeah. But there's one like that got away, but you're like super happy about it. We were at track the other night and I was sitting next to one of Liam's friends' parents and another team walked by and behind that team was a coach for that team. And he goes, oh my God, that is my ex-girlfriend. And I said, well, what happened? And his wife was like rolling her eyes or whatever. And he said that she actually lit his parents' shed on fire.
1: Whoops, sorry. I hit the wrong button. Didn't mean to give you a heart attack. My bad.
2: But she's like, yeah, she was a little loco for him. And he like tried his best to stay where he was and just kind of keep an eye on her at all times because he didn't want to run into her. But he's like, thankfully, she was the one that got away.
1: I dated a girl my freshman year in college. We just got into school and they integrate everybody. And she was in my sister's section. So the dorm we stayed in had four floors, four sections on each floor, and it would go guy, girl, and stuff like that. And so they hook you up with another section so you can get to know people and socialize on campus, right? And her name was Katie. And we dated like twice. And it clearly wasn't going to work out. She dumped me. Uh-huh. But then later that year, she got in a fight with a female security guard. Ooh. And got kicked out of school.
2: No way.
1: Like it was a fight, like fist fight, knocked a tooth out kind of thing.
2: Thought you liked those types.
1: I did like those types. Listen, you date, my old man used to always say, you date crazy, you marry normal. Because dating is fun, yeah. You date crazy. And she never gave me that vibe. But what had happened is she came back from a party and you always had to check in at the front door in the main lobby. And there was a woman working security there and she wouldn't show her ID. I'm like, why won't you show your campus ID?
2: Yeah.
1: And maybe because she was drinking and she was underage, whatever the deal was, they ended up getting in some kind of fight. And it ended up going through like the student council people and then to the uppers. And then they ended up kicking her out of school. Like she didn't make it through her first year there because she literally beat the snot out of a security guard. I'm like, well, I was kind of happy that one got away. And as soon as you mentioned this, David had called. I appreciate you holding, man. There's one that thankfully got away.
3: Ooh, you guys are going to get me in trouble with this one. So it was my high school girlfriend, and she was really crazy, but she was way out of my league at the time. And now I'm way out of her league. So I'm like,
1: let's go.
2: And how did you find that out? Like, have you been Facebook stalking her? You see her at a reunion?
3: No, people you may know, and it really should have been people you wish you didn't know, but yeah.
2: Oh, okay. Well, that's good.
1: What was the crazy quality about this girl, though? Like, what made her crazy in your eyes?
3: I don't think you guys want that answer, but the headlights.
1: Oh, gotcha. Oh. Gotcha. Are you good at that? Are you good at seeing crazy in someone's eyes?
2: I have the best radar. I have the best. My mom always, will meet somebody for the first time. She's like, what's your reading on that? I don't know where it comes from, but I can definitely tell. Maybe it's the Pisces in me, but I get it.
1: I feel like the older you get, the more you can sense crazy.
2: I wonder if I've ever been the one that got away.
1: For sure.
2: Not thankfully, but
1: not
2: like
1: the crazy
2: one,
1: thing.
2: Yeah. That they like lay up at night and they're like, I wonder.
1: Don't flatter yourself.
2: Okay.
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13: Mom. Yay, it's morning.
14: Mom. Mom. Mom.
13: Said no one ever.
14: Mom.
13: We'll get you through it.
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1: On demand.
2: No. Good morning. I'm JJ. Kat's here as well. You want to recap this email, please?
3: Yeah. Samantha had sent an email in. You can anytime something is going on in your life and we'll bring it to the air. She says, I have a new coworker starting. I work retail. She worked with my friend before and evidently is a problem. She stole from that company. She was put on probation twice for being late. She's lazy. I love where I work, but I feel like this is going to cause a problem. I want to tell my boss so at least she knows what to expect when this new person starts. Once again, it was a really long email, but I see both sides laying low. But then what if they find out?
2: Of course they
3: find
2: out.
3: You knew all along that your friend who previously worked with this now troublemaker had problems, and you could have at least told us. Might not be your job, might not be your place, but how do we help Sam?
2: Just watch your bobber. Kim, I want to get your thoughts on this. Would you blow this up?
4: I think that she should just let the boss figure out on her own.
2: Agreed.
3: Really?
4: Don't mess with it. Yes.
3: So what do you think would happen, though? Like, if the boss was like, this is happening, blah, blah, blah. And then someone was like, yeah, I mean, this woman knew, you know, she knew about how sketchy she was.
2: I didn't know she might have changed. I mean, think about all these things. This is ridiculous.
4: Yeah, you never know. I mean, people do change. And I mean, maybe she learned a lesson. So
3: you're giving this woman benefit of the doubt that she's moving on to this work, learning her lesson from the past and won't repeat her mistakes.
4: Yes, I do.
3: Wow. You are one of those humans. It's kind of rare. Yeah.
2: Hey, Sonia, how you doing?
5: Good, how are you?
2: Good, good. Thoughts on this?
5: I don't know my name.
2: Well, caller ID is really good.
5: I mean,
2: you know, it's 2026.
5: Oh, okay.
2: I know your blood type when you'd use the phone.
5: No, you don't.
2: Are you B negative?
5: No.
2: No, okay.
3: Okay, what are your thoughts on this whole thing here? We're off the rails.
5: I mean, legally, can they even, I mean, they can't do anything with it.
3: She's been hired already.
5: She's been hired already, right? So they can't be like, oh, we're going to fire you now because we got, you know.
3: Yeah, and don't you think it's maybe on the employer that just hired her to do their due diligence, call the people, her references, and if they didn't give the right information, which they can't legally say she's bad anyway.
2: I get reference calls for people that were horrible employees all the time.
3: And how do you answer it?
2: I answer it, they were employed here from blank to blank.
3: And that says it all right there.
2: I ain't going out like that. Plus, again, sometimes I'll get reference or I'll call references and they'll be like, they were the greatest. They had to move because of whatever and whatever and they had to move on. And they praise them endlessly. And I will do that with our good employees too. But like, if they're a bad employee, I just say, you worked here from whatever to whatever. Yeah. That's a clear signal.
5: Right.
2: I just can't. Can you imagine just going into work and starting bad mouthing somebody that hasn't even really started yet?
5: Yeah, that would be a little awkward. It kind of make you look like a schmuck.
2: Yeah, right. You're a tattletale.
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5: A heat advisory continues until 9 p.m. tonight. Sunshine mixed with clouds at times today, with daytime highs approaching 96. Winds out of the southeast, 5 to 10 miles per hour. Partly cloudy skies again tonight. Lows level off around 67. Highs around 90 tomorrow. Partly cloudy skies. I'm staff meteorologist Paul Frombly on C94.7. Currently 73.
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10: Listener bingo is your opportunity to share your story with us, but you've got to fit one of the following two criteria. Maybe you're somebody listening who?
11: Who is dealing with menopause every single day? Maybe it didn't, like, do the cute creep up. Maybe all of a sudden it just hit you at once.
12: It ain't, my teeth ain't falling out. But you know what? But they do spread a little bit. Your teeth spread a little bit. Yeah. It's that and just every now and then I look in the mirror and I have a whole whisker. One whisker. Nice, big, long, curly one. Like right there. It's crazy.
10: More than just hot flashes, huh?
11: I guess. And, you know, nothing will bond females more than to talk about what you went through that day. Sometimes it's nice to know that you're not alone. I'm not there yet. I can wait. But yeah, it's creeping up.
10: I can't imagine how bad my life is going to be when you get there.
11: Oh, God.
10: I mean, Jesus. I'm on the hunt for anyone listening who you dropped out of high school and you are an ultimate success. Now, I think Rita fits mine, but she wants to be on voice change. So let me get this dialed up. And you want to tell everybody, about the situation?
13: So I dropped out of high school in 10th grade, and I am now the assistant branch manager of a credit union.
10: Look at that.
11: Wow.
10: Congratulations.
11: So it didn't mean that you were dumb because you dropped out of high school. It just maybe wasn't filling your cup, and you're like, you know, I'm good at this. And what made you get into that line of work?
13: I was always in, like, fast food. Like, I worked at for a few years, and it was just, I had my son when I was 21, and I just wanted a better life for him and a career and job with benefits. So I figured I'll try banking and see what happens. And I've been in banking for 10 years, and now I'm a loan officer and assistant branch manager of a credit union, and I do a ton of stuff in the community and networking. And
10: love it.
13: It's great being a businesswoman.
10: Awesome. Congratulations.
0: On demand. Now.
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6: A heat advisory continues until 9 p.m. tonight. Sunshine mixed with clouds at times today, with daytime highs approaching 96. Winds out of the southeast, 5 to 10 miles per hour. Partly cloudy skies again tonight. Lows level off around 67. Highs around 90 tomorrow. Partly cloudy skies. I'm staff meteorologist Paul Trombley on C94.7. Right now, it's 77 degrees.
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2: Why don't men get in fights with their father-in-law the way girls get in fights with their mother-in-law?
3: How come we never see father-in-laws and fathers fighting? Like, why is it always the mother-in-law and the mom in the house fighting?
4: Well, because the father-in-law and the husband are basically just two guys running the same silent survival software. It's just nod, agree, stay alive. Meanwhile, mother-in-law and wife are battling for the ultimate title of CEO of this man.
2: I couldn't have put it better if I would have had 20 hours to think about it.
5: Yeah.
2: That guy's a lyrical poet.
5: He is. He makes a good point. And when you think about it, you're like, it is always wives and mother-in-laws that are going back and forth. It is a territorial thing.
2: Not always. Dominic, you've gotten into it with father-in-law?
6: Yeah. So it happened right before me and my wife got married. So what happened was we ended up getting evicted out of our house, and we ended up having to move into the in-laws. Okay. And while I was living there, I stayed there for about a week, and it was all cool and chill. And then we got in an argument about my wife got pulled over, and when she got pulled over, I went and checked on her, and then the cop left, told her she had to have somebody come pick her up. Here, I was driving my car. She had her car. We didn't have anybody else to drive, so I told her, hey, the cop's gone, just drive home. So then my father-in-law got really angry, and we were fighting back and forth about the car situation, and then I said something I maybe shouldn't have about I taught my wife how to drive, and they should have taught her, and he didn't like that. And yeah, we got in a fight, and he said, "You want to go a few rounds, buddy?" And then another time, we were fighting in the basement. Yeah,
2: you fist fought your father-in-law at one point.
6: I did not fight him physically.
2: Okay, all right.
5: You're just going back and forth with your words. So the thing is, are you a parent yet? Do you guys have kids?
6: Yes. Yep.
5: Okay, so if somebody down the line were to attack how you fell short parenting, you're probably going to maybe get a bit offended.
2: It's an easy trigger.
6: It's a pride thing, yeah. I would have a lot of pride as a father.
2: What's your relationship with him, like him now?
6: Now we're a great relationship,
2: Little water under the bridge?
6: There was a little up and downs with stepkids and stuff like that, but other than that, it's pretty good.
2: Oh, well, I'm glad now it panned out. If you had to fight Kat or myself to stay alive, who would you fight?
5: Who do you think could take on your father-in-law?
6: Well, I'd fight JJ because I don't fight women.
2: That's a good answer. You're going to lose. I'm kidding. I appreciate you calling the show. I want to grab at least one more call because Jack has been waiting for a while here because we got into it with the father-in-law, right?
7: Yeah, I mean, I heard your whole premise, and my father-in-law is kind of a jerk. Like, he's like a dude's dude, like a man's man.
5: Yeah.
7: He fixes all this stuff, and anytime I'm around my wife and I can't, like, get something done, I hear the comments, you know, I hear the like, oh, like if he was, you know, if she found a real man or a butch dude and you know, I was raised by my mother, so I'm happy and content with who I am, but he just has to pick on me, you know, every time.
5: Well, what does your wife say about this whole thing? Like when you leave family gatherings, is she like, shake it off, don't worry about it? Or does she wish that maybe you were a little bit manlier?
7: I mean, she comes from that existence, so she's nice about it, but like, I can tell, like, she's politely agreeing with her father.
2: It hurts,
7: but it is what it is. But, I mean, we've been together a long time, so, like, I just have to trust that, you know, we're fine the way we are.
2: Do you find yourself avoiding your father-in-law because you feel like this is going to keep happening?
7: I wouldn't say avoiding, but, like, if I do something manly, I make sure he sees it.
2: Yeah, there it is. You know, turn that up.
5: Nice.
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3: Good morning. I'm JJ. There's Kat and there's Jen. Hi, Jen. How are you?
4: Good. How are you?
3: Good, good. We were talking about the store that you can't control yourself in. Like, Kat plans on going to TJ Maxx today, and she knows that even though she's got a gift card, she's still going to blow the rest of the family's budget. What's yours?
4: Oh, my gosh. And I'm sure a lot of people can agree, but Hobby Lobby.
5: Okay. So I've gone to Hobby Lobby one time. And I just found to be, like, really expensive.
3: You're judging her, aren't you, Jennifer?
5: I just felt like that compared to Home Goods, it's, like, very expensive. But, like, what's the difference?
4: Well, I've never been to Home Goods, actually. But I know when you go into Hobby Lobby, you go in for one, maybe two projects. You leave with 10 projects.
5: Oh, so that's it. I don't do projects. So that's why. That might have been the deterrent. I want someone else to do the project for me and then put, like, a price on it.
3: What's your average bill at Hobby Lobby, Jen? You walk in there, you just need a dowel rod and a little extra paint, and you end up leaving with how much?
4: That's the problem. It's got to reach 100, like always.
5: Yeah.
4: But the worst part is the projects sit in your craft room. They don't ever get done.
3: What's the last project you completed?
4: Oh, wooden signs. I do wooden signs.
5: Okay. Nice. Like welcome, like all the houses in my neighborhood have.
4: Yeah, like
5: front door.
4: Yeah, yep, or last names.
3: What does something like that go for? You make one, you spend the time on it, you're going to sell it. How much for?
4: Well, I used to do craft shows, and some of the bigger ones could go for 50, 60 bucks. Smaller ones, 20, 25.
3: Mm-hmm. Is this like a supplemental income, or is this what you do?
4: It was a hobby.
3: Okay.
4: That's
3: hobby,
4: it.
3: And Hobby Lobby's getting most of your money anyways.
4: I literally can't even walk in there anymore because I know how bad it's going to be.
5: You know, it was the intention. It was the thought that counts. You'll get around to it. You know, the kids will move out. You'll have time.
4: So. Right. Yeah. Well, that's the hopes.
5: Yeah.
3: She doesn't sound convinced, Kat. Jen, hey, have a great morning. We appreciate you. But the one place that nobody has mentioned yet, Kimberly, I'm glad you're still holding because you got a weakness for what?
6: Yes, for sure.
5: All right.
6: Target.
5: Target, is it? I don't know what it does. It's that red. It's honestly the red. You walk in, you get your Starbucks, and it's almost like the Starbucks slows you down, you know?
6: Yeah, you're just like, oh, you know what? I think I need this. I need this too. And then you start off with that section, you know, that has like all the sale items.
5: I know this.
6: I don't know. And it just, it just goes out of hand.
5: There was a big glass, beautiful glass, like jar that's supposed to sit in your laundry room, and you're supposed to pour the laundry soap from the plastic into the glass thing. And I was like, that makes so much sense. I need one of these.
6: Yes, of course. I need this. Yeah. Yes. Why hadn't I gotten one of these before?
5: I know. And it came with a cute little glass to pour into the glass to put it into my dirty laundry.
3: You guys are all the problem.
5: Yeah.
0: It's not a repeat. It's a sonic time machine.
7: Great stuff.
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12: 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Looking ahead, we're seeing temperatures in the 80s. 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
16: A heat advisory continues until 9 p.m. tonight. Sunshine mixed with clouds at times today, with daytime highs approaching 96. Winds out of the southeast, 5 to 10 miles per hour. Partly cloudy skies again tonight. Lows level off around 67. Highs around 90 tomorrow. Partly cloudy skies. I'm staff meteorologist Paul Trombley on C94.7. Right now, it's 77 degrees.
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0: weekends and the Playhouse with Kat and JJ. Nice.
1: Yeah. Yeah. I said what I said. I'd rather be famous instead.

I got drive, I don't need a car. Money really all that we fiending for. I'm doing things they ain't seen before. Bands ain't dumb, but extreme is all.

0: It's kind of like a great memory. You want to relive it every now and then.
1: Now let's do it again.
2: It's Kat and JJ in the Playhouse and on demand.
3: I mean, it's just, it's pretty comical. I do not wish that on anybody, because you could be the most faithful in your relationship and then all of a sudden one day you're like, something's not right. And that's how you find out, you know?
4: They're saying that right now, if you were to contract the hantavirus
3: as a man,
4: it could live in your swimmers for up to 6 years, and you could and it could develop into an STI that you could pass on to your partner. So 6 years from now, let's say you got off the boat, you survived it. 6 years from now, you could start a family with somebody or hook up with someone, and you could pass along an STI.
3: Yeah, and it's not saying what strain. So I really hope that they're able to test the strain, because if you have nothing to hide, you're like, you're going to the clinic with me. We're going to get tested. I'm going to show you that I had hantavirus almost a half a decade ago, and now it is wreaking havoc.
4: It seems ridiculous. So our question to you is, what's the most ridiculous excuse you've heard for the STI situation? We're going to call her Georgina. I'm guessing that's like your grandma's name or something.
5: No, I don't know.
4: I don't want to talk about it. So most ridiculous excuse you've heard for getting or passing along an STI.
5: Okay, so I was recently accused by my ex-brother-in-law that he's saying about 15, 18 years ago, I gifted him a pocket.
4: Hold on. We can't say that. You can't say that.
5: I thought I just couldn't swear.
4: Let's say this. Let's say
3: a marital aid.
4: Let's say your kid was around. Let's use that kind of language here again, because I can only.
3: You're at church, okay? You tell this story to your pastor.
4: He's saying you gifted him a marital aid.
3: Okay.
5: A marital aid, and somehow, he doesn't know if they're mine or somebody else's, but I smeared them on there, and then I gave them to him. I will say he's unwell.
3: Okay.
5: But,
3: I was going to say, why would he ever... First, the story made me believe that you've gotten with brothers, so this was just a gift that you gave him. So he thinks that you tainted it.
5: I didn't give him this gift, just to be clear.
4: Oh, so you didn't give it.
5: I've never had one of these marital aids in my hand before.
4: Okay, so first off, you never gave him this marital aid, and you never tainted this marital aid with any STI. But he somehow got this rumor started about you.
5: Correct.
4: Okay.
3: How do you come back and become a family unit and have holidays together with this claim lingering?
5: Well, he's an ex brother-in-law, so I think he might be fired up about that.
4: So he's just being spiteful. This is a very creative, spiteful rumor to start, though.
3: And you're like, so it couldn't have been all the women that you've been with or anything like that.
4: Well, thank you for your colorful description of all of this morning. That was
5: sorry about that.
4: That's okie dokie. Have a great day.
3: What a great story.
4: Amanda has been waiting a long time on hold, and I'm glad that you could join us, because you're kind of going through it right now, huh?
6: So I recently just found out that my boyfriend, it's just crazy that you brought it up, because my boyfriend has an STD, and I'm clean, so I'm just like, okay, he's definitely cheating.
3: Yeah, absolutely. So with him telling you that he has contracted an STI, did he realize that you would put two and two together?
6: I mean, yes, because I constantly, I check myself every 6 months, and we've been together for quite some time. So I'm just, I don't have that. So I'm assuming I would get that if, you know what I mean? Or I would have had that if he has that, but
4: Hold on. Can he have one, but not give it to you?
3: He get one without cheating? Like, he could have. You can get an STI without cheating. Like, you could go and use, you could try on a pair of underwear, a swimsuit at Target, and contract an STI.
4: A guy can do that?
3: I don't know. I don't know,
6: but I'm freaked out, and I don't know. He's been acting a little funky, so I'm assuming he's cheating on me.
4: Is this the end of the relationship?
6: It's 2 years. I want to make it work.
4: Oh, that was such a long pause.
3: You just named off so much evidence. You're just like going to go against your female intuition on this one.
6: I just like them a lot.
4: I can't anymore with this.
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15: A heat advisory continues until 9 p.m. tonight. Sunshine mixed with clouds at times today, with daytime highs approaching 96. Winds out of the southeast, 5 to 10 miles per hour. Partly cloudy skies again tonight. Lows level off around 67. Highs around 90 tomorrow. Partly cloudy skies. I'm staff meteorologist Paul Trombley on Z94.7. Right now, 81.
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3: It's on demand here.
4: I love that we're able to at least touch on some good stuff every morning. So our question to you is, can you
5: tell me something good?
6: The good news. Can we start over? The good news story that will inspire this bit is coming from a bunch of students in California. Took it upon themselves to help save a wildlife area. They ended up helping this campaign raise $3 million.
7: We did a lemonade stand with Max and my friend Asher.
8: I put up some flyers around some different businesses.
9: I'm doing watering plants for people.
10: They felt so passionate about it, and they were like, what can we do?
11: They were furious that it was happening, and they were literally yelling, we need to do something.
4: Love it.
6: Is that Michael's song, The Children Are Our Future, or is that Whitney? But the goal was $10 million. They're almost there. $3 million by just like brainstorming, how can we save this area for wildlife? That's pretty amazing. That is what's good.
5: Tell me something good.
4: You can't look in the mirror and tell me what's good in your life.
6: What's good is that I get to go to a scholarship program tonight for the town festival that we have going on. We are giving two scholarships to two lucky seniors at the local high school.
4: What do you think set them apart when you had to go through all these scholarship applications? I know a lot of people have very, very impressive resumes by the time they graduate high school. How about these two that are winning? Is anything really set them apart?
6: I will tell you, we had 40 applicants. 39 were amazing. Their GPAs, their goals.
4: What was unamazing about one of them?
6: Didn't include anything. He just like basically said, I want
4: money.
6: Give me money. So I just sent him to the left.
4: I would have been on that one.
6: No, but everybody else, I was never like that when I was a senior. I was not like gung-ho about my future. What can I do to make my life easier? And they're so accomplished. I would just say it boiled down to the most names mentioned, you know, with all the people that were judging it.
4: Sometimes they're all on a level plane. You just got to pick one, right?
6: But yeah, it's going to be nice to call out their names and have them come up and say, here's some money.
4: Do they know yet that
6: they
4: won? So all these kids are going to show up, including that 40th one who didn't do anything?
6: The ones that won know that they did get something. They don't know how much or from who.
4: Oh,
6: so they have to sit there. So it's kind of like an exciting moment. So that will be fun. That is what's good.
5: Tell me something good.
4: Mine's pretty easy. I mentioned it earlier this morning. My wife had her MRI yesterday. If you guys have been listening to the show for a while, you know, it was 5 years ago that she had brain cancer and spent a sizable amount of time in the hospital. It was 1 week every month for a year, and she had her MRI yesterday, still cancer-free.
6: Amazing.
4: So that was easy for me to throw some blessings up and really, really be thankful. So for me, that's what's good.
5: Tell me something good.
4: Jenna, what's good in your life today?
12: I get married in 2 weeks.
4: Hey!
6: So what is it? I always like to hear about any loose ends, or is everything all ready and it's like hurry up and wait?
12: It's kind of like hurry up and wait. Everything's going good. I feel like, I don't know, things have fallen into place and we're just, it's all meetings right now. We're just meeting with like the church, the venue, vendors. It's all going good. Actually.
6: Yay.
4: Jenna, give me the name of the person you're marrying.
12: Joe.
4: And what's the best quality about Joe? What makes you want to spend forever with him?
12: Oh, my gosh. It's hard to pick one thing.
6: That's so nice.
4: Give me one, though. Just try.
12: I would say just how safe he makes me feel, honestly. Like, I can always rely on him, and I never have to second guess anything. He's always there for me no matter what.
6: What a winner.
4: This is so great. Hey, thanks for checking in and best of luck with your nuptials coming up here in just a couple of weeks. Good luck, Jenna.
12: Thank you so much.
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2: And your name might be Tyler.
3: Taylor.
2: Sorry.
3: Taylor emailed and she says, hey, Playhouse, I wanted to see if you or your listeners had some advice for me. My friend Erin has started to drain me. I love her, but as of the last 6 months, she just wants to talk about the crappy parts of her life. The worst is when I know that she does certain things to herself, but I don't want to point that out and make it worse. I've started to try and avoid her calls because she'll just bring the mood down. I want her to still trust me with her feelings, but I also want to protect myself from this gloom. How can I even start this conversation? That is a good question, Taylor, because there are a lot of moving factors and your friend sounds like she's on the brink of something. So as of the last 6 months, she's started to become what would we call like an Eeyore. You know, they just bring like a rain cloud.
2: So do you think she's on the brink of something or do you think she just needs more attention?
3: Well, if it just started 6 months ago, obviously she would have.
2: What happened in her life? She get a breakup, she lose her job. Something probably happened.
3: Something happened to where she can't kind of dig herself out of whatever's happening in life.
2: Let's say one of your close friends starts doing this to you all the time. What do you do?
3: I'm the wrong person to ask because I would just listen and then go home and tell Derek.
2: You're a better person than me. I would separate. I've flushed so many of these people out of my life in the last decade.
3: I just hope it doesn't happen to me because I have really good friends and I don't want any of them to turn into it. However, I do look at friendship like the ones I love, the friendships that I love, they are the most honest people in my life. And if I can't have honesty brought to me, what kind of friendship is that?
2: I don't have a problem hearing a friend's problem and trying to give them some advice or if they just need somebody to talk to. I have zero issues with that. But when it becomes repetitive, then if it's every day or almost every time we talk, all you do is complain about something in your life or dump that on me, that's not a friend. You're looking, you need a therapist. You don't need a friend.
3: And maybe, Taylor, you say, you know, you have a lot going on and I feel like you need someone to talk to that is not me. I feel like I have too much invested because I love you so much as a friend. You need like a neutral zone.
2: Michelle, I appreciate you calling right away. You've got something in your life that is kind of mirroring this.
4: My mother is like that, which is tough. And I know sometimes you just have to straight up be like, hey, look, let's try to like focus on maybe something positive in your life.
3: Yeah.
4: You know, because everybody has problems. You know, I have health problems. It's like, no, you know, and it's one thing, I'll be there as your friend and I will listen and, you know, give you advice. But if it's just constantly negative, maybe it would be like, you know, maybe you should get a therapist because I'm not your therapist. You just have to be really honest with people sometimes with this negativity.
3: Yeah.
4: Because if you feed into it and you're just always that shoulder to cry on and they never, especially if they never ask about you, I would say, you know, if they're not also like, if it's okay for friends, like women friends, especially to be like, oh, this is, I'm sad about this, blah, blah. And we bounce off each other. But then if they're never like, what about you? Are you doing okay? Or anything going on with you? That would be my, if they didn't, I would have to probably cut that friend loose if they just constantly wanted
3: and
4: to dump.
3: And I think that happens where you're like, you give a lot and you don't get a lot, you know, and you shouldn't give expecting to get, but you kind of want someone to care about you in return, you know?
4: Yeah, it's if they're only ever dumping on you, that I would probably just be so bold as to be like, yeah, maybe you should probably get a therapist. And then, you know, when we hang out, it doesn't have to be a therapy session like this the whole time or something.
2: Or pay me.
4: Yeah, like I'll sign up for betterhelp.com and get an account and then you can be my patient.
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11: A heat advisory continues until 9 p.m. tonight. Sunshine mixed with clouds at times today, with daytime highs approaching 96. Winds out of the southeast, 5 to 10 miles per hour. Partly cloudy skies again tonight. Lows level off around 67. Highs around 90 tomorrow. Partly cloudy skies. I'm staff meteorologist Paul Trombley on Z94.7. Right now, 81.

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7: A heat advisory continues until 9 p.m. tonight.

0: sunshine mixed with clouds at times today, with daytime highs approaching 96. Winds out of the southeast, 5 to 10 miles per hour. Partly cloudy skies again tonight. Lows level off around 67. Highs around 90 tomorrow. Partly cloudy skies. I'm staff meteorologist Paul Trombley on C94.7. Right now, it's 85 degrees.
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8: A heat advisory continues. Sunshine mixed with clouds at times this afternoon, with daytime highs approaching 96. Winds out of the east, 5 to 10 miles per hour. Lows dip down to about 67 tonight, partly cloudy skies. Daytime highs approaching 90 tomorrow. Sunshine mixed with clouds at times. I'm staff meteorologist Paul Trombley on Z94.7. Right now, it's 86 degrees.

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5: A heat advisory continues. Sunshine mixed with clouds at times this afternoon, with daytime highs approaching 96. Winds out of the east, 5 to 10 miles per hour. Lows dip down to about 67 tonight, partly cloudy skies. Daytime highs approaching 90 tomorrow. Sunshine mixed with clouds at times. I'm staff meteorologist Paul Trombley on Z94.7. Currently 88.
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Summer One Night Stands this weekend. It's an annual tradition on Throwback 2K as we celebrate and pay tribute to our favorite one-hit wonders of the 2000s and the amazing contributions they've made to music, like Metro State.

0: Jimmy Eat World on Throwback 2K. I'm your host, Chris Cruz. Baja Men and Green Day on the way. 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
0: 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See, we knew you were the smart one. This is the Throwback 2K Vault.
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0: 2K. The first hits of the new millennium are on.
1: Hey, Jill. You know the old sugar daddy. 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

0: from the 2000s. And this weekend, we're spiking in some of our favorite throwback one-hit wonders on Throwback 2K.
1: Hi, this is Cora from Akron, Ohio. I want to hear JoJo.
0: Yes, ma'am. Thank you so much for calling. Blue Cantrell and Little John up next, and then JoJo. Too little, too late. Throwback 2K.
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This man absolutely stays busy. Lil Jon just performed in Poland, and this weekend he'll be performing in Prague because his calendar is always full. Because he's Lil Jon. Let's get low on Throwback 2K.

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Now it means squatting halfway and praying your knees don't give out. Oh! It's Throwback 2K with Chris Cruz.

Jay Sean and Weezy, and your favorite song from the 2000s as well. You can call us, text us, or leave a message. 855-760-2222. LaRue on Throwback 2K. Been there, done-

Stands, where we salute and celebrate some of our favorite one-hit wonders from the 2000s. In 10 minutes in the Throwback 2K Vault, they're still doing their thing in 2026, but when their song was new, it was very controversial as a one-hit wonder. That's next. I'm holding

0: of the first hits of the new millennium next on Throwback 2K.
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0: 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It's another song that made the early 2000s so fetch.
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5: 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And these girls have obviously had other singles, but

0: 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You're in the right place. It's nothing but 2K classics on Throwback 2K.
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2: You made her catch you?
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2: With who?
1: 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I don't know what to do.
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If knowing these songs was a job, would you be rich? Well, let's find out. We're playing Name That Tone next. Yes, you and I, your chance to win free money on Throwback 2K after Miss Vanessa Carlton. Make 'em away.

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2: 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Pretty easy, right? Let's play Name That Tone. Summer One Night Stands weekend, so that's a throwback one-hit wonder. Tell us the name of the song at throwback2k.com right now. We're coming back in a second to check your work.
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The artists we didn't get to spend enough time with back in the day. It's our summer one-night stands weekend where we salute and celebrate our favorite one-hit wonders of the 2000s. Just like 2001's Flavor of the Week from our boys, American Hi-Fi.

Remember when My Humps dropped? And suddenly everyone was obsessed with their milkshake, their junk, and their lumps. Oh, simpler times. It's Throwback 2K with Chris Cruz.

Some people call him a one-hit wonder like they're dunking on him, but you know you were banging this song in your 2004 Honda Civic. It's Jaquan, it's Tipsy on Throwback 2K.

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6: 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We salute one-hit wonders this weekend. You may not know that the bass player for Fountains of Wayne was inspired to write this song about his friend's grandma, and then they changed the plot line to be about Stacy's mom. It's Fountains of Wayne on Throwback 2K. Stacy.

hip-hop's Britney Spears because she's always in the headlines, and Cardi B's dope, but absolutely not. Nobody compares to Britney. Baby One More Time. Throwback 2K.

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1: 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And Eli would like to hear some NSYNC. 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

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We like to think of them as one-hit wonderful because we adore Click 5. It's Just the Girl. I'm Throwback 2K, playing the first hits of the new millennium.

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I mean, the club, the grocery store, an intersection without hearing this song on the radio. Kevin Little, Turn Me On.

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0: Now, open this sucker up. It's another song you forgot you loved in the Throwback 2K Vault.
7: 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Every year we celebrate our summer one-night stands. Weekend, we salute those artists that we didn't get enough time with back in the day. You know, some of our favorite one-hit wonders. And we say that in the highest regard because we love these artists. We still adore this song. It's The Calling, Wherever You Will Go, from 2001. So late.

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A lot of people overlook this fact, but the reason he goes by Eminem is because that's his initials. 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Throwback 2K, it's Uptown Funk. Now you

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She was up for the Grammy in 2001 for Best Female Pop Vocal Performance and lost to Macy Gray. And we have numerous thoughts. Britney Spears is on Throwback 2K. Oops, she did it again.

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0: Yeah, yes, it is.
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In 10 minutes in the Throwback 2K Vault, they're one of our favorites, and we're celebrating them this weekend as we salute our favorite 2K one-hit wonders. That's coming up.

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